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came to your house to spend a day or two, if he came unexpectedly, I wonder what you'd do. When you saw him coming, would you meet him at the door with arms outstretched in welcome to your heavenly visitor? Or would you need to change some things before you let him in, like burn some magazines and maybe put the Bible where they've been? Could you let Jesus walk right in, or would you rush about to hide your worldly music and put some hymn books out? Oh, I know that you'd give your nicest room to such an honored guest, and all the food that you would serve to him would be the very best. And you'd keep assuring him that you were glad to have him there, that serving him in your home was joy beyond compare. But would your family conversation keep up its normal pace? Would you find it hard each meal to say a table grace? Would you be glad to have him meet your very closest friends? Or would you hope they stayed away until his visit ends? Would you take him with you everywhere that you'd plan to go? Or maybe change your plans for just a day or so? Would you be glad to have him stay forever on and on? Or would you sigh with great relief when finally he had gone? You know, it might be interesting to know the things you'd do if Jesus came in person to spend some time with you.

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Welcome to Real Mornings. If you just locked in, a very good morning. 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

I was walking home from school on a cold winter day. Took a shortcut through the woods and I lost my way. It was getting late and I was scared and alone. But then a kind old man took my hand and led me home.

0: journey to crown Siyata Big Twin Lady Miss World Sri Lanka is now on. Witness our Sri Lankan beauties compete for the title of Siyata Big Twin Lady Miss World Sri Lanka to represent our nation in the international arena. Catch the preliminary rounds of Siyata Big Twin Lady Miss World Sri Lanka exclusively on Siyata TV on Friday 10 PM onwards. Siyata Big Twin Lady Miss World Sri Lanka 2026. 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
7: This October, the titans of cricket collide. 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

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Welcome to Real Mornings right here on 971. My name is Dre. Gonna be keeping you company all the way until 10, playing you nothing but the best mix of music. Right now, you're listening to the best mix of inspirational music with meaningful lyrics right here on 971. 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

0: You're in the epicenter of a retro hit storm. The 70s, the 80s, and the 90s. 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

Real Radio 971 dedication goes out very, very specially to Ruth Di Crezzo all the way from Melbourne, Australia. Thank you very much, Ruth. A very good morning to you. And thank you for keeping it locked on Real Radio. She says, hey, Dre, a very good morning to you. Wishing you a blessed day and a peaceful day ahead as well with lots of God's blessings. Dedication goes out to my family, Clinton, Tammy, Musashi and Tyra all from Kote. Thanks, dear Dre. Hope you're having a great one. And thank you once again for keeping it locked on to Real Radio right here on 971, Ruth.

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Real Radio 971. You're listening to Real Mornings as well. Thank you very much. A very good morning if you just locked in. Very big hi going out to Jean Garine out there. Says, hey Dre, good morning to you. Enjoying the music and the company. Dedication goes out to Christine Reeves, Lorraine Pires, Rita, Andrin Gunasekara, and all my lovely friends as well. Ruth decrets all the way from Melbourne and everybody in Australia as well. Coming to you from Jean Garine as well. Thank you very much, Jean, for keeping it locked on to Real Radio right here on 971.

0: 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Make a dedication shout out right here. And if you're celebrating your birthdays, you can be my guest. Let me know all about it as well. Very big hi going out to Pamela Raju on board as well. Says, hey, a very good morning, dear Dre. Enjoying the awesome music with your lovely company as well. God bless you. Thank you very much, Pamela. God bless you too as well. Thank you for keeping locked on to Real Radio. Geeta Dice is on board as well. Says, hey, Dre, good morning to you. Enjoying the best mix of music on this lovely morning. Very special dedications goes out to my family and friends locked on to Real Radio right here on 971. That is Diane, Kalkika, Oshan, Aruni, Lakshan, Devin, Ranindu, Senith, Teruka, Tisat, and all my friends locked on to Real Radio right here on 971. Thank you very much, Geeta Dias.
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0: journey to crown Siyata Big Twin Lady Miss World Sri Lanka is now on. Witness our Sri Lankan beauties compete for the title of Siyata Big Twin Lady Miss World Sri Lanka to represent our nation in the international arena. Catch the preliminary rounds of Siyata Big Twin Lady Miss World Sri Lanka exclusively on Siyata TV on Friday 10 p.m. onwards. Siyata Big Twin Lady Miss World Sri Lanka 2026. 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

Real Radio 971. Yes, of course. Thank you very much. A very good morning. If you just locked in, you're listening to Real Mornings right here as well, playing you nothing but the best mix of music. Very big hi going out to Salome Cruz on the show. Says, hi, Dre. Wishing you a blessed morning. Enjoying the lovely company and the music. Dedication goes out to my hubby Camillus and all my family members as well, locked on to Real Radio right here on 971. We got Nishanta Gundratna on board as well. Hey, a very good morning to you, Don. How's it going? Hope you're having a great one. Says, hey, Dre. Enjoying your show as well. A very good morning. Lovely music, all hits right here as well. Thank you once again. Dedication goes out to my wife, Nilmini San, Iresh, cousin bro, Mahesh, Jerome, Nishan, and all my friends as well, locked on to Real Radio right here on 971. Thank you very much, Don. Very big hi going out to very, very specially to Damian Tikuma on board as well. Says, hi, good morning, Dre. Wishing you a lovely day. Enjoying the awesome mix of music with your cheerful company. Dedication goes out very specially to my daughters, Abby, Aarti, my darling grandkids and dear friends as well, right here on 971. Thanks. Have a lovely day. Thank you very much, Damayanti. Hope you're having a great one right here on 971.

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Well, very good morning. This is Real Radio 971. You're locked on to Real Mornings all the way until 10, playing you nothing but the best mix of music, all hits and no misses. We're big high going out very specially to Annette Fernando as well. Says, hey Dre, a very good morning to you. Fantastic music right here on 971. Super, super enjoying all those number one hits as well. Thank you very much, Annette. Hope you're having a great one enjoying the show right here on Real Radio 971. Also, very big hi going out to Lorraine Pierce on the show. Says, hello, Dre. Good morning. Looking forward to enjoying your pleasant company and the best mix of music. Saying hi to all my friends, Diana Tilakaratna, Savitri Pierce. Thanks ever so much, dear Dre. Stay safe. Lots of love from our family as well. Thank you very much, Lorraine. Hope you're having a great one enjoying the show right here on 971. Also, very big hi going out to Tikshana. Big hi to you, buddy. Nice to have you on board as well. Going out to Michael. Not forget, a very big hi going out to Sharon and Gayatri. Big shout to you guys. Thank you very much for keeping it real right here on The Real Mornings.

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1: This October, the titans of cricket collide. 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
1: Real Radio 971, play you nothing but the best mix of music. Welcome to Real Mornings as well. Thank you once again for keeping it real. Dedication goes out very specially to Mazia. Big hi to you, Mazia. How's it going? Thank you very much. Says, hey, Dre, a very big hello and a glorious morning to you. Wishing you a beautiful day as well. Thank you very much. Dedication goes out very specially to your family. That's Mazia all the way from Moratuwa saying hi to her friends. Ruth Dikretzer all the way from Melbourne. Karen Alexander of Mount Lavinia. Doreen Junkier of Vattala, Philomena Fernand of Jaila, Zarina Zubair from Gaul, Dilrukshidaran of Rajgiriya, and Patricia Pereira of Kandana. Thank you for keeping it locked on to Real Radio right here on 971. Also, very big hi going out, very, very specially to Dilrukshi Dayaratna. Big hi to you, Dilrukshi. How's it going? Thank you very much for being a part of the show. Nelia, a very good morning to you. Dre, enjoying the best mix of music. Thank you very much, Nelia, for keeping locked on to the show. Also, we got Judy Costa on board as well. Says, good morning, dear Dre. Wishing you a great day and enjoying the best mix of music. Dedication goes out to Jackie, Christina, Princess Rachel, Jessica, Jason, and baby Kiara as well. Locked on to the show.

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This is the morning show. Thank you once again for keeping it locked on to Real Radio. The post is on. You can drop all your dedications and your shout outs as well on your comments. Verbic Hi going out to Indu De Silva says, hey Dre, good morning. Have a pleasant day. Enjoying the show and God bless you as well. Dedication goes out to my family and friends, everyone listening to Real Radio right here on 971. Thank you very much for keeping it locked on to Real Radio right here on 971. Verbic Hi going out. Very special to Timothy. Big hi to you, buddy. Not forgetting, say a big hi going out. Russell locked on to the show. Randy, big hi to you as well.

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The 70s, the 80s, and the 90s. 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

0: journey to crown Siyata Big Twin Lady Miss World Sri Lanka is now on. Witness our Sri Lankan beauties compete for the title of Siyata Big Twin Lady Miss World Sri Lanka to represent our nation in the international arena. Catch the preliminary rounds of Siyata Big Twin Lady Miss World Sri Lanka exclusively on Siyata TV on Friday 10 PM onwards. Siyata Big Twin Lady Miss World Sri Lanka 2026. 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

0: This October, the titans of cricket collide. Catch the Sri Lanka tour of Pakistan from October 9th to the 21st, featuring epic tests and explosive T20s. Then, brace yourself for the historic T-Series 2026 as Sri Lanka, England and Pakistan battle it out from the 18th of October to the 31st of October. Two monumental series, one home of cricket. 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

0: Real Radio 971, playing nothing but the best mix of music right here on the show. Good morning. Thank you very much for being a part of the show. Yes, of course, the Bellamy Brothers with a lovely track, If I Said You Had a Beautiful Body, right here on the show. Good morning. Hope you're having a great morning. Locked on to Real Radio right here on 971. It's a midweek edition, ladies and gentlemen. Some people call it the hump day. You can call it whatever you want as well. A great Wednesday morning here in Sri Lanka as well. A bit gloomy outside early in the morning. I thought there's going to be loads of showers of blessings. It is dark and cloudy. Yes, of course. But I think the weather kept well as well. And, you know, Mother Nature is going to bless us around 1:30, I think, with lots of showers of blessings. That's what the weatherman tells me. All right, welcome back. And thank you once again for keeping it real right here on 971. Loads of shout-outs coming your way. Dedication is also going out very specially to Muhammad. Good morning to you. Also going out very specially to Shanaka and all your friends locked on to Real Radio right here on 971. Good morning, guys. Thank you very much for being a part of the show right here on Real Radio. Dedications... also going out very specially to Clifford and Sharon Virapas all the way in Canada. Hey guys, welcome to the show. Thank you very much for being a part of the show. Clifford and Sharon, big shout to you guys as well. Thank you very much. I know it's very late in Canada, but enjoying the best mix of music right here on the show. Good morning and thank you very much for keeping it real right here on 971. Thank you very much for being a part of Real Mornings. Right in the meantime, dedication is also going out very, very specially to Susanta. Good morning to you. Welcome to Real Mornings. Mornings right here on 971. Going out very specially to Maheshika. Very good morning to you and all your friends locked on to Real Radio. Daryl, a very good morning. Thank you once again for keeping it real. Going out very, very specially to Abhiman. Good morning to you. Welcome to the show. Hope you're having a great one as well. Thank you very much for keeping it locked on to Real Mornings right here on 971. Okay. Big hi to you and to Dishanti. Very good morning. Thank you very much. Keep it real right here on the show. Dedication is also going out very specially to Marlon. Good morning. Thank you very much for being a part of the show. Dedication is going out to INT. A very good morning to you. Thank you very much for being a part of Real Radio. Here we go. The Gypsy Kings.
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0: The journey to crown Sieta Big Twin Lady Miss World Sri Lanka is now on. Witness our Sri Lankan beauties compete for the title of Sieta Big Twin Lady Miss World Sri Lanka to represent our nation in the international arena. Catch the preliminary rounds of Sieta Big Twin Lady Miss World Sri Lanka exclusively on Sieta TV on Friday 10 p.m. onwards. Sieta Big Twin Lady Miss World Sri Lanka 2026. 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

Bill Radio 971 for you, nothing but the best mix of music. Yes, of course, there you go. Rock Your Baby right here on the show. Dedication's also going out very specially to Dinusha. Good morning to you. Welcome to the show. Sharon, big hi to you. Dedication's also going out very specially to Douglas. Good morning. Welcome to Real Radio. Harindi, a very big hi. Thank you very much for being a part of the show. Dedication's going out very specially all the way to Dubai. We got Damien and Tina locked on to the show. Good morning, guys. Thank you very much for being a part of Real Mornings right here on 971. Driving and enjoying the best mix of music, keeping it real right here on the show. Good morning, Pat. A very good morning to you. Thank you once again. Like I told you, the status update is on. Go ahead, drop your comments, your shout outs, make it happen on this beautiful morning right here on 971. Keeping it real as always. Very big hi going out very specially to Daryl. Good morning to you, man. Oh, thank you very much for dropping your shout outs, your dedications right here on the show. Going out very specially to Donald. A very good morning to you. Also going out very special to Iqbal. Good morning. Thank you very much for being a part of the show, Jennifer. Good morning, Russell. A very good morning. Hope you're having a great one as well. Locked on to Real Radio right here on 971. Dedication is also going out very special to Chitrani. Good morning to you. Welcome to Real Radio right here on 971. Thank you very much for being a part of the show. Yes, of course. Dedication is also going out very special to Harold. A very good morning. Says, hey, Mr. Dre Rocks, enjoying your show. How's it going? Hey, good to have you on board, man. Thank you very much for being a part of Real Radio. Haven't heard from you for a while, but hey, good to have you on Real Mornings right here on 971. Thank you very much for keeping it real. Also, dedication is going out very special to Sugi. Good morning to you. Going out very special to Darit. A very good morning, Dave. A very good morning. Thank you very much for being a part of the show. You can hit me up with your best shot on our Facebook fan page. You can call me up on our hotline as well right now and be a part of the show and keep enjoying the best mix of music. Right, still to come, loads of wonderful music to put you in the right kind of mood right here on this beautiful Wednesday morning. Let me know the situation out there. If you're on the road, you're driving, let me know the situation on the weather as well. Give me an update, okay, if you can. Thank you very much for being a part of the show. Here we go. This is called Matrimony right here on the show.

0: 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In the city, Colombo. 971. 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

0: 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And the music keeps the party going.
1: This October, the titans of cricket collide. Catch the Sri Lanka tour of Pakistan from October 9th to the 21st, featuring epic tests and explosive T20s. Then, brace yourself for the historic T-Series 2026 as Sri Lanka, England and Pakistan battle it out from the 18th of October to the 31st of October. Two monumental series, one home of cricket. 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

Joe Cocker, Unchanged My Heart, right here on the show. Good morning, welcome back, and thank you once again for keeping locked onto Real Mornings right here, playing you the magic of music. Ladies and gentlemen, thank you so much for being a part of the show. Let me take a look at all your lovely dedications and shout outs that you posted on our Facebook fan page. Very big hi going out very specially to Malcolm and Monica Pollocks. Good morning, Malcolm. How's it going? Good to have you on the show. Thank you very much for calling, and God bless you too as well. Thank you for keeping it real right here on 971, playing you nothing but the best mix of music on this beautiful morning. Good morning once again. Welcome back. Let's see who is the icebreaker today. Who has broken the ice this morning right here on the show? Ladies and gentlemen, getting busy, becoming the icebreaker, enjoying your favorite request right here as you become the icebreaker on Real Radio. Thank you very much for being a part of the show. We got Relina Samsudin, ladies and gentlemen, today as the icebreaker. Hey, Relina, good to have you on the show, and you are the icebreaker right here on the show today as well. Thank you very much for being a part of the show. Yes, of course. It's a very good morning to you, dear Dre. Wishing you a glorious Wednesday. Dedication goes out to Mazia Halaj, Tilruk Siddharatna, Arza Zahir, and all my dear friends and family. Enjoying the great mix of music on Real Mornings and your amazing company as always. Much love and blessings to you all. Thank you very much, guys, for being a part of the show. Yes, of course. A very big hi going out very specially to Annette Fernando on the show as well. Says, very good morning, dear Dre. Wishing you God's blessings and a wonderful and a blessed Wednesday. Enjoying the fabulous music as always. Dedication goes out to Mix List in blessings as well. Thank you very much for keeping it real. To Migs and everyone else as well locked on to the show. Says, thank you for the awesome gospel, Dre. Beautiful music today. Thank you very much, Annette. Good to have you on the show. To you and Migs as well. A very, very good morning and afternoon to Migs as well, all the way from down in Australia, locked on to Real Radio. Chandi Vitanaga is on the show as well. Says, very good morning, dear Dre. Wishing you a beautiful Wednesday. Happy to join you on Real Mornings. Dedication goes out to my family, all in Mirihana and friends. Say hi to Mazia Halaj from Murtua. Fezvi Samsudin from Mount Lavinia. Thanks. Have a wonderful day with happiness. Thank you very much. May God bless you. Thank you very much for being a part of the show right here on 971. Good morning and thank you once again for keeping it real. Sheriff Dean is on the show. A very good morning to Sheriff Dean. Thank you very much for being a part of Real Radio. Yes, of course. We got Radina Samsudin sending us all the beautiful emojis this morning. Thank you very much for keeping it real. All those beautiful, colorful pictures posted on our Facebook fan page. Good to have you on the show, and thank you very much. Scarlett Shockman, good afternoon to you, Scarlett. Welcome to Real Radio. Says, hello, dear Dre. How's it going? It's a cold, lousy day in Melbourne. Enjoying your company and the great mix of music on Real Radio. Have a great day, sending love and blessings to you as well. Okay, thank you very much for the update as well. Locked on to Real Radio right here. Beverly Jurians is on the show. Good morning, Dre. Enjoying your show right here on 971. Thank you very much for being a part of the show. Elvis Coolmay is on board. Good morning to you, Elvis. Welcome to the show. Thank you very much for being a part of Real Radio. Pamela Raju is on board. Hi, very good morning, dear Dre. Dedication goes out to my sons, Roshan and Charles, and daughter-in-law, Priya. Grandkids, Pranisha and Renisha, holding up. Abu Dhabi Douglas from Jaila. Thanks. Have a wonderful Wednesday morning. Enjoying the show right here. Thank you very much, Ronald. Derek is on board as well. Says, very good morning, Dre. Dedication goes out to my family, Dalton, Jason, Shannon, Sherwill, all from Corridor Devala. Hariza Zahir Mazur. Good morning, Hariza. Welcome to Real Radio. Says, hi. Good morning, dear Dre. A brand new day with lots of happiness and joy. Please dedicate a song very specially to Radina Samsudin, Zara Mazruk, and all my grandson and my friends and my grandson, Mushid. Thanks. Sending love and blessings as well. Thank you very much, Hariza, for keeping it real right here on 971. Judy Costa is also on the show. Good morning, Judy. Welcome to Real Radio. Tuan Drahman, after a long time, man, welcome to the show. Hope you're having a great one as well. Locked on to Real Radio right here on 971. Says, good day to you, Dre Rocks. Thank you very much, Tuan, for keeping it real. We got Gauri Gunawardhana on the show. Very good morning, dear Dre. Dedication goes out to Lal, Dinit, and Sachin Gunawardhana. Thanks. Have a great day. Thank you very much, guys, for being a part of the show. Also, very big hi going out very specially to Ramana. And big hi to you as well. A very good morning. Thank you very much for being a part of the show. Lauren Pierce is on board from the beautiful hill country in Aurelia, locked on to Real Radio. Good morning, dearest Ray. Wishing you a blissful midweek. Enjoying the best tunes along with your pleasant company. Dedication goes out to Dana Thiliratna, Savitri Pierce. Thank you ever so much, dear, for obliging. Much love and blessings coming your way. Thank you very much, guys. Juju Monk is on the show. Good morning, Dre. On a gloomy, cloudy and overcast Wednesday morning with your Real Radio to brighten up the air. Thank you very much for keeping it real right here on 971. Good morning, Juju Monk. Yes, of course. Enjoy the gloomy weather. Yes, it's kind of cool to enjoy the gloomy weather. I love the gloomy weather. Okay. Good morning, dear Dre. Wishing you a happy hump day. Dedication to
Abby, Aarti, Arjun, and my wonderful friend Stablest as well. Thank you very much for being a part of the show. Travis, Denise is on board. Good morning to you, Travis. Welcome to Real Radio. Blessed Wednesday to you, Dre. Thank you very much. Bernie Gurge is on board. Good morning, Dre. Enjoying your show. Good morning, Bernie. Welcome to Real Radio right here on 971. Still to come, loads of wonderful music to put you on the right kind of mood. Let's take a break, get back, and more get to your tunes after this song. Here we go. This is Real McCoy. Real McCoy, okay? Not McCoy, it's McCoy. Real McCoy, another night right here on the show. Thank you very much for being a part of Real Mornings right here. We got dedications also going out very special to Sumit. Good morning to you. Sonali, good morning. Welcome to Real Radio. Gayatri, a very good morning. Thank you very much for keeping it real. Here we go.

0: Her journey to crown Siyatha Big Twin Lady Miss World Sri Lanka is now on. Witness our Sri Lankan beauties compete for the title of Siyatha Big Twin Lady Miss World Sri Lanka to represent our nation in the international arena. Catch the preliminary rounds of Siyatha Big Twin Lady Miss World Sri Lanka exclusively on Siyatha TV on Friday 10 PM onwards. Siyatha Big Twin Lady Miss World Sri Lanka 2026. 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

Rod Stewart, Do You Think I'm Sexy, right here on the show. Thank you very much for being a part of Real Mornings right here on 971. And here we go with the papare once again on this beautiful Wednesday morning, of course. So, there you go. If you watched the match yesterday, hi, man, maybe you were, you know, munching on something, sitting on your couch the whole evening and enjoying the match as well yesterday. Sri Lanka 2 of Pakistan as well. And, you know, things changed a bit yesterday as Sri Lanka basically thrashed Pakistan yesterday, okay? Sri Lanka finished on a high with a dominant win over Pakistan in the third T20. All right, so congratulations to Sri Lanka. Sri Lanka signed off their three-match T20 series against Pakistan in style yesterday. All right, thrashing Pakistan and registering a comfortable 8-wicket victory in the third and final T20 in Rahul Pandit, however, Pakistan claimed the series 2-1 after winning the first two encounters. Pakistan took the series, yes, of course, 2-1 as well. They won the first two matches and final match, Sri Lanka won it in style, okay? Now, having won the toss, Sri Lanka captain Kusal Mendes elected to bowl first, making one change to the playing 11 as Vijayakant replaced Mahesh Dikshana. Pakistan posted 168 for 8 in the 20 overs with skipper Farhan leading the way with a fluent 76 off 47 deliveries, including 7 fours and 3 sixes. Dasun Shanaka was the standout performer with the ball for Sri Lanka, claiming 3 wickets for 21 runs with an impressive spell. Fast bowling bowlers Ishan Malinga and Nuwan Tushara provided valuable support, picking up 2 wickets apiece to restrict the host to a competitive total. Okay, in reply, Sri Lanka made a light work for these chase as well, reaching the target in the 18th over with 8 wickets in hand. Opening batter Jayawardena provided an aggressive start as well, scoring 38 off 26 balls with 5 fours and 2 sixes to give the visitors early momentum. Okay, now following Jayawardena's dismissal, Kusal Mendes and Kamidu Mendes took control of the innings with an unbeaten 98 run partnership for the third wicket off just 55 deliveries, guiding Sri Lanka to a commanding victory. Okay, Kusal Mendes led from the front with a magnificent unbeaten 87 runs off 48 balls, striking 9 fours and 4 sixes in a captain's knock that anchored a successful chase. Kamidu Mendes played a crucial supporting role as well, remaining unbeaten on 40 of 27 deliveries, including 4 fours. Okay, so there you go. That's the Sri Lankan performance as well for you in a nutshell. Okay, so make sure to keep supporting the Sri Lankan Lions as well. I'll tell you more about it as we progress. Stick around and be a part of the show right now. Moving on with more great tunes. But before that, let me see if we got more dedications and shout outs right here on the show. We got dedications as well. We got Beat Beckmeyer all the way from Canada. Hey, good evening, Beat. Welcome to the show. Hope you're having a great one, enjoying Real Mornings. Hiromi Pierce is on board as well. Says, very good morning, dear Dre. Wishing you a happy Wednesday. Dedication goes out to Ninesh, Hiroshan, Traving, Sachini, all from Morotua. Thank you guys for being a part of the show right here on 971. Annette Fernando says, hey, Dre, thanks for the shout out. Dre, appreciate it. Thank you very much, Annette, for keeping it real. We got Anne Pereira, Tendakon, on the show as well. Says, very good morning to you, Dre. Have a blessed Wednesday. Enjoying the best music along with your pleasant company. Dedication goes out to my husband, Rianzi, my two lovely daughters, Suzanne, Julian, and my handsome grandson, Dwayne. Thank you. Have a blessed day. Take care. God bless you. Stay safe as well. Thank you, guys, for being a part of the show. A very big hi going out to Annette Fernando. Says, thank you, Dre, for the beautiful dedication to Mix and me. I also enjoyed the song and appreciate it as well. Thank you very much, Annette, for all the beautiful thank you messages. Locked on to Real Radio right here on 971. Right in the meantime, very big hi going out very specially to Dinuka, big hi to you. Also going out to Jennifer, very big shout to you as well. Welcome to Real Radio. Samantha, thank you very much, man, for keeping it real right here on 971. The late Kenny Rogers and the late Dolly Parton. Here we go. Islands in the Stream.

Islands in the Stream, right here on the show. Good morning, welcome back, and thank you once again for keeping me locked on to Real Mornings right here on 971. Yes, of course, we're big hi going out very, very specially to Rachan. A very good morning to you, man. Hope you're having a great one as well. Locked on to Real Radio right here on 971. Thank you very much. Dedication is also going out very specially to Tioni. Good morning, guys. Welcome to the show. Hope you're having a lovely morning. Enjoying Real Mornings right here on 971. Thank you once again for keeping it real radio. Keeping it real right here on 971. Right, in the meantime, dedication is also going out very, very special to Sandra. Good morning to you. Yes, of course. Welcome back. And thank you once again for keeping it real right here on 971. Right, in the meantime, dedication is going out very specially to Callum. Good morning, man. After a long time. Thank you very much. I'll see if I can play the song. Okay. Right, if it's on my playlist, yes, I'll play it. Right, in the meantime, here we go. We got Rolina Samsudin today as the icebreaker. Good morning, Rolina. Thank you very much for being a part of the show. Here we go with me, with your lovely track as well, locked on to Real Radio right here on 971, waiting to listen to your lovely song. Here we go. This is called Ring Me, Honey.

0: Real Radio 971, playing nothing but the best mix of music right here on the show. Good morning, Sri Lanka. I hope you're having a great one as well. Locked on to the show. Thank you very much for keeping it real right here on 971. Enjoying all the lovely tunes you guys basically, you know, post every morning right here on the show. That was the icebreaker as well. Very specially to Radina Samsudin. Thank you very much. Hope you enjoyed your song right here. Thank you for keeping it real right here on 971. Also, send me a thank you message. Says, thank you so much, dear Dre, for the lovely dedication. Much appreciated, and stay safe and be blessed as well. Thank you very much. We got loads of thank you messages as well today. Radina Samsudin sent me a thank you message. Janet Fernandez also sent me a thank you message. Thank you very much. Salome Croza sent me a thank you message. Thank you very much, Salome, for keeping it real right here on 971. Good to have all you lovely people locked onto the show. Yes, of course. Dedication is also going out very special. Sean, good morning to you, and to all your friends listening to Real Radio right here on 971. Thank you once again. A very big hi going out very specially to Abhi. Big hi to you and to your friends listening to Real Radio right here. All right, so I guess that's about it. Time's up for me to move out of the studio. Hope you guys had a great one as well. Locked on to Real Mornings right here. I shall catch you again tomorrow. That's Thursday, and it's going to be the 15th tomorrow. Already 2 weeks gone from this month, okay? So another 15 more days, and then the month is over, okay? So here we go. So I'll be here tomorrow as well. You know, play nothing but the best mix of music. All your lovely dedications and your shout outs right here on the show. Until I talk to you again, God bless you guys. Here we go.
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0: journey to crown Siyata Big Twin Lady Miss World Sri Lanka is now on. Witness our Sri Lankan beauties compete for the title of Siyata Big Twin Lady Miss World Sri Lanka to represent our nation in the international arena. Catch the preliminary rounds of Siyata Big Twin Lady Miss World Sri Lanka exclusively on Siyata TV on Friday 10 PM onwards. Siyata Big Twin Lady Miss World Sri Lanka 2026. 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

Sri Lanka, England and Pakistan battle it out from the 18th of October to the 31st of October. Two monumental series, one home of cricket. 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
1: The journey to crown Siyata Big Twin Lady Miss World Sri Lanka is now on. 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

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Cause, you know, in life, you might not be able to give the true love to something, because there's always something called, you know, people trying to have a second opinion. You need to exercise your right to love what you love, okay? Don't compromise it. If you love the Almighty, if you're thankful to the Almighty, don't let anybody say anything against it. Go ahead. Love the Almighty, because every breath we take is not visible in if we believe that if the breath that is unseen gives us life, there is a Lord above. And don't let anybody compromise the ability or the freedom, the liberation you have to love somebody. I love the Lord, but it's up to you to choose who you love. And the one you choose to love becomes your destiny. 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Welcome you to the loveliest editions of The Real Shuffle, very specially on a lovely Wednesday, 14th of October, 2026. Yes, you may have so many challenges out there. Yeah, meeting sales goals, you know, trying to prepare everything for your kids, school tomorrow, and you're juggling. While you're

And be thankful we are still alive and we have another chance. Every single day is not gonna be the same. There's sunshine and rain, there's joy and pain, and that's what life is all about. Beautiful crew.

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What a beauty it is. Well, what a wonderful world.

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The 70s, the 80s, and the 90s. 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
1: This October, the titans of cricket collide. 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Then, brace yourself for the historic T-Series 2026 as Sri Lanka, England and Pakistan battle it out from the 18th of October to the 31st of October. Two monumental series, one home of cricket. 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

0: Take five, the song called Tide is High. 45 minutes past one is your time. 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
1: The journey to crown Siyatha Big Twin Lady Miss World Sri Lanka is now on. 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

0: This October, the titans of cricket collide. 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

0: to crown Siyata Big Twin Lady Miss World Sri Lanka is now on. Witness our Sri Lankan beauties compete for the title of Siyata Big Twin Lady Miss World Sri Lanka to represent our nation in the international arena. Catch the preliminary rounds of Siyata Big Twin Lady Miss World Sri Lanka exclusively on Siyata TV on Friday 10 p.m. onwards. Siyata Big Twin Lady Miss World Sri Lanka 2026. 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

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In the city, Colombo. 971. 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
1: This October, the titans of cricket collide. 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Two monumental series, one home of cricket. 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

0: Her journey to crown Siyatha Big Twin Lady Miss World Sri Lanka is now on. Witness our Sri Lankan beauties compete for the title of Siyatha Big Twin Lady Miss World Sri Lanka to represent our nation in the international arena. 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Siyatha Big Twin Lady Miss World Sri Lanka 2026. 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

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In the city, Colombo. 971. 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

0: This October, the titans of cricket collide. Catch the Sri Lanka tour of Pakistan from October 9th to the 21st, featuring epic tests and explosive T20s. Then, brace yourself for the historic T-Series 2026 as Sri Lanka, England and Pakistan battle it out from the 18th of October to the 31st of October. Two monumental series, one home of cricket. 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
1: Representing the proud police officers who protect law and order around the world. 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Sri Lanka welcomes the world.

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Few more minutes for me to say goodbye to everybody listening. And but before that, let me dedicate this song especially to Tiara listening in.

0: Madonna song called Fairy Tales. 46 minutes past 4 is your time. 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
1: The journey to crown Siyata Big Twin Lady Miss World Sri Lanka is now on. 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
8: 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If you want to kickstart your higher education, call Global University Partners 0718 492 492 or 0711 327 777.

Sounds of Cliff Richard, she's so beautiful. Aha, all my lovely ladies out there. That song was out to you, and of course, time for me to say goodbye is now. Thanks so much for being a part of the show from not only from Sri Lanka, but from all around the world. Yeah, to uniting with the power of music, uniting again with the love, yes, all across the world, the love through music, yes, the love for music is uniting continents. Yeah, thank you so much for being a part of the show, India and Pakistan. You got fans from everywhere, including New Zealand, Australia, much thanks. And also Japan and South Africa. Lovely to have you all on board listening to a humble radio station from Colombo, Sri Lanka. And of course, as I always say, this world is a very confused place. So always be that positive impact. Still awaited. And inspire somebody. It's your man Marcus signing out.

0: 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In the city, Colombo. 971. 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
0: 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Keep it real.

Good evening, everybody. Welcome to Wednesday's edition of The Drive. Hope you are all ready to head home. We've got a really good show for you. Great music lined up for you. Something from The King. We've got Queen as well. What more do you want? Right here on The Drive.

Is the traffic letting you down? Don't worry, we have your back. Jason Bond, 009, on the drive, on Real Radio, 971.

0: As promised, something from the king of rock and roll. We've got the Queen coming your way in a bit as well. The best music, actually, right here on The Drive later on. Something from Aha. We've got Kim Wilde on the way. Something from Michael Jackson, Gloria Estefan. What more do you want? The best music right here as you head home. We've got a special dedication also out to Stefan, Jackie, Christina, Princess Rachel, Jason, Kiara, and Rihanna as well. Out to you very specially from Judy Costa. Special one out to Annette Fernando, wishing you a blessed Wednesday and all the very best. And also out to everyone listening, it says here, from Andrea, wishing you all the very best as well. And we got one special one out to Ronald and his family, Delreen, Jason, Shannon and Sherwell. They're from Corey Road, Davila. And a special one out to Ram. Thank you for listening to Real Radio 971. Right, we've got some interesting drive time stories lined up for you a little bit later on. Got the best music and we're taking your dedications as well.
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Brilliant stuff there from the band Queen, as promised. Something as you head home on a Wednesday. Some rain across some parts of the island expected. We'll keep you updated on that. And wonderful match last night as well. Discuss that a little bit later on. The Prime Minister has been firm on a clean Sri Lanka program that they've been discussing. She has instructed all officials to treat the cleaning of drainage systems as extremely urgent. She wanted work to be expedited and completed within the next 2 weeks to ensure proper rainwater management. So that's what the government is up to. Good news there, and doing something good for the country as well. Right, keep the dedications rolling in. You can post it up on our Facebook fan page, or you can call us up

very especially out to Jeffrey listening to the show. Wishing you a very happy Wednesday and all the very best as well. Now, Sri Lanka is planning to establish a new artificial intelligence center, which is great news. That's very nice to hear. In fact, that's happening in Colombo in collaboration with Singapore. Right, this was announced by the president at the Economic and Investment Summit. The president said the cabinet approval for the proposed center will be obtained next week, and from here on, issues such as advanced technological skills, employment challenges will be addressed. Well, with all this, there will be lots and lots of opportunities for IT graduates as well. So that's great news, something good happening, and we're discussing it right here on The Drive.

Is the traffic letting you down? Don't worry, we have your back. Jason Bond, 009, on the drive, on Real Radio, 971.

Hello, everybody. When I am driving, the traffic agitates me. The weather affects my emotions. That is why I'm tuned on to The Drive with Jason Bond 009. Nothing bothers me. Oh, dear. Well, almost nothing.

0: Her journey to crown Siyatha Big Twin Lady Miss World Sri Lanka is now on. Witness our Sri Lankan beauties compete for the title of Siyatha Big Twin Lady Miss World Sri Lanka to represent our nation in the international arena. Catch the preliminary rounds of Siyatha Big Twin Lady Miss World Sri Lanka exclusively on Siyatha TV on Friday 10 p.m. onwards. Siyatha Big Twin Lady Miss World Sri Lanka 2026. 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

0: On the Nikombo Road, I believe there's a lot of rain, so you've got to be extra careful. The roads can get a little bit slippery, right? Special one out to Nihal, Nimali, Shinali, Ashan, Tanya and Felix. They're having a really good Wednesday and they're from Nikombo. Also, special one out to my sons, Roshan and Charles, daughter-in-law Priya, and the grandkids, Pranisha and Renisha in Abu Dhabi, and hubby Douglas from Jail. Out to very specially from Pamela Raju. Now, while Sri Lanka is facing cyber security threats such as funds going missing or stolen from bank accounts, France is experiencing something completely different, a different type of cyber attack, that is. Scammers are tracking or targeting systems, refrigeration systems, at hundreds of supermarkets all over the country. And this is what they're doing. They're increasing temperatures to over 50 degrees Celsius. Now, this has created a food disaster and has already affected hundreds of supermarkets across France. Unbelievable. Now, the French cybersecurity police and other investigators are trying to figure out what's going on. They're doing everything they can, and hopefully things will be resolved very, very soon. Especially if their cyber crimes unit is as competent as the cyber crimes unit in Sri Lanka. It can easily be sorted out. We can do anything very fast, right? What do you say?
1: 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Kaputa hit the plane travels. 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
0: 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Keep it real.

official theme song from the Rajapaksas. Welcome to the second hour of The Drive. Hope you're having a pleasant one. There is a lot of traffic, I've been told. And the weather, well, there's a lot of rain as well. So do not worry about a thing, because we're here, we've got the music, some Shaggy coming at you, something from Madonna, and we're taking your dedications as well. Some interesting drive time stories when we come back. Good evening, welcome to the

It's that time again. Time to step on it. 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

0: Very special out to Shane Mars and Chantel. They're on their way home on a gloomy Wednesday. There is some rain across some parts of the island. Now, just imagine you are a supporter attending a political party, right? And this is happening in your hometown. And suddenly, the president of the country insults you, claiming you are overweight and insults your gender. This is exactly what happened yesterday. In fact, at a rally in the state of Ohio, President Trump insulted a supporter who had showed up calling her an overweight female. This happened after the female supporter demanded an explanation into the Epstein files. In fact, she was wearing a t-shirt that read, "Release the Epstein files." Unbelievable. Unlike any other country where you have to wait for results or some kind of indication of what's happening. In the US, results or the indication is right there. It's instant. What do you say?
1: If you've got a long drive coming up, listen to this. It's President Trump sings road trip classics, like On the Road Again.
2: 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I just can't wait for you all to vote again. 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And if you vote for them, I'll give you $5,000.
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0: 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Wow, is this song about Melania?
1: President Trump sings road trip classics. Only $5,000.

0: 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For more information, call us on 0775-622-578, 0776-928-689. 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
1: This October, the titans of cricket collide. Catch the Sri Lanka tour of Pakistan from October 9th to the 21st, featuring epic tests and explosive T20s. Then, brace yourself for the historic T-Series 2026 as Sri Lanka, England and Pakistan battle it out from the 18th of October to the 31st of October. Two monumental series, one home of cricket. 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

That is going on very specially to Danushka listening to the show. Wishing you a fantastic Wednesday evening. Now, a few weeks back, the US president informed the media that US will be handing over $5,000 to all citizens if his party, the Republicans, won the upcoming midterm elections next month. Right? Do you remember that? Now, the White House has officially released a video confirming that all citizens will receive the payments funded by revenue generated by tariffs. Can you believe this? Now, the Trump administration are calling it the buy now, pay later dividend.

0: So if you're an American citizen, you can vote. And it's the buy now, pay later Trump dividend.
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2: Order in court. 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
3: Your Honor, the funds in the bank did not mysteriously go missing. The manager of the bank did.

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0: The music is so good that you wouldn't want to get out of your vehicle. The drive with Jason.

to everybody on the freeway. Hope you're having a safe drive. Gonna say a special hello out to Sheriff Dean, Zahim Dean. He's having a great Wednesday and wishing you all the very best as well. Now, we have to say congratulations to the government. They've done a wonderful job in saving Anujan. So, super stuff. Keep up the great work. Now, yesterday, the Bribery Commission revealed stunning details about how the former First Lady, Shiranti Rajapaksa, had stolen 10 million rupees. Now, initially, lawyers representing Mrs. Rajapaksa claimed that the missing 10 million was always in a state bank, and that although it was used to purchase a CT scanner for a children's hospital, it was not purchased since they did not have enough funds and money was untouched. The Bribery Commission revealed that the CT scanner was a donation by China, and it was handed over on Shiranti Rajapaksa's son's birthday and officially donated to the Children's Hospital. Now, the doctors at the Children's Hospital reveal that they never requested for a CT scanner. So, now, things are getting dodgy, right? The plot thickens, and Shiranti Rajapaksa could be the First Lady to ever spend the rest of her life

0: journey to France via the Big Twin Lady Miss World Sri Lanka is now on. Witness our Sri Lankan deities compete for the title of Siata Big Twin Lady Miss World Sri Lanka to represent our nation in the international arena. 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Siata Big Twin Lady Miss World Sri Lanka 2026. 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

special out to our listeners in India. Mr. Monk has made it home. And thank you again for all the compliments, Mr. Monk. Hope you're doing extremely well this Wednesday evening. Right, we've got a special dedication also out to Janet Sleverman. She's having a really good Wednesday. This is CCR. Just for her.

Andy.

everybody, welcome to the third and final hour of the project. What a start there from Mr. Engelbert. Right, in a bit, you'll be listening to something from Taylor Dane. We have some Beatles lined up for you as well. Good evening, welcome to the drive. We're also taking your dedications, so if you'd like to post up your dedications, you can do that.

Probably we have a lot of Beatles fans. Seeing Chanel listening to the show, that's your song, right? Welcome back. This is The Drive. And this is where we have a listen to the sports news. Now, we're going to start with cricket and what happened yesterday. Pakistan may have won the series, but it was a really good comeback from the Sri Lankans. What do you say? It was a great performance. A consolation win, I should say. The Lankans winning the toss. In fact, everything going their way, winning the toss, elected to field, restricted Pakistan to 168. And then when it was Sri Lanka's turn to come on, Kusal Mendes leading from the front, smashing 87 from 48 balls. What a victory, in fact. You know, there's some things that we can take with this positivity, I should say, positive things that you can take back from yesterday's match. And Sinet Jayawardena, what a player. He looks very confident, he's young, and this is where you need to bring in these young guys to come out and play their natural shots. Enjoy the game, like Kumar Sangakkara says. You need to enjoy yourself when you're at the crease. This man just smashed 38 off 26 balls. Now, I know, I'm sure a lot of people are saying, look, what is 38? But it was the way he went about, the attitude, and that's what we need, right? We need some new players coming in and dictating terms and playing their shots and really doing their best for the country. And I think we saw that from Sinet Jayawardena, along with a few other players. Now, Udara was very unfortunate. He went for a very low score, but Udara has potential to be a really good player in the future. So let's hope for the best. We're looking forward to the One Day series, which gets underway next week. We'll talk about that tomorrow. In fact, it's going to be a really interesting Sunday, right? Pakistan, Sri Lanka. This Sunday is going to be an amazing game. We'll have a chat on that during the next couple of days. Now, on other news, West Indies taking on India, and it's the fourth T20, actually. West Indies are batting at the moment. India won the toss, decided to field, and West Indies haven't lost a wicket. They're on 40. They're just smashing the Indian bowlers. And after three overs, they're on 40. So good stuff there. This is going to be a really good game. We will keep you updated on that score as well. Right, back to the music. Something from Taylor.

0: This October, the titans of cricket collide. Catch the Sri Lanka tour of Pakistan from October 9th to the 21st. Featuring epic tests and explosive T20s. Then, brace yourself for the historic T-Series 2026 as Sri Lanka, England and Pakistan battle it out from the 18th of October to the 31st of October. Two monumental series, one home of cricket. Experience every moment exclusively on Seether TV.
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0: if you are looking for 80s classics,
1: I'm talking about movies, obviously.
0: That was taken off an amazing movie called Dirty Dancing. It starred one of the best actors of all time, Patrick Swayze. He was a phenomenal actor. Unfortunately, he passed away a few years back, and he was instrumental in some of these dancing movies, actually. And really, really good movie. If you haven't seen it, you can watch it over and over again. What a movie, what a collection. Right, just taking a look at the weather for you during the next couple of days, and it doesn't really take a rocket scientist to figure out what's going to happen. There is a depression in the Bay of Bengal. We've been talking to you about this. So lots of rain expected, in fact, over the next 48 hours or so. The weekend also looking wet.

is also as well. Now, maximum temperature expected. This is where it gets interesting. It can get up to 30 degrees Celsius. So maybe a little warm during the afternoon, but it will drop down to 24 degrees Celsius. Humidity levels around 55%. Wind speeds also up in certain areas. You've got to watch out. Try and avoid swimming as much as possible. It could be deadly, especially in rivers and stuff where there are some issues. So be careful. Take as many precautions as you can. Anyway, the weather, it's going to be raining during the next couple of days. That's it. That's your weather. We're getting back to music, something from the 90s, actually.

by the BGs, I should say, and very well done, actually, from Yvonne Elliman. Right, thank you for listening to The Drive. It is time for me to say goodnight. We'll be back again tomorrow. We've got a really good show for you. This is edition of The Drive. Leave me with this song from The Stranglers, but no great music on the way. Jason Bond signing off.

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0: journey to crown Siete Big Twin Lady Miss World Sri Lanka is now on. Witness our Sri Lankan beauties compete for the title of Siete Big Twin Lady Miss World Sri Lanka to represent our nation in the international arena. Catch the preliminary round of Siete Big Twin Lady Miss World Sri Lanka exclusively on Siete TV on Friday 10 PM onwards. Siete Big Twin Lady Miss World Sri Lanka 2026. 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

That's all you said. 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Your smile just captured.

0: journey to crown Siete Big Twin Lady Miss World Sri Lanka is now on. Witness our Sri Lankan beauties compete for the title of Siete Big Twin Lady Miss World Sri Lanka to represent our nation in the international arena. Catch the preliminary rounds of Siete Big Twin Lady Miss World Sri Lanka exclusively on Siete TV on Friday 10 PM onwards. Siete Big Twin Lady Miss World Sri Lanka 2026. 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
1: This October, the titans of cricket collide. Catch the Sri Lanka tour of Pakistan from October 9th to the 21st, featuring epic tests and explosive T20s. Then, brace yourself for the historic T-Series 2026 as Sri Lanka, England and Pakistan battle it out from the 18th of October to the 31st of October. Two monumental series, one home of cricket. 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

Fight to crown Sieta Big Twin Lady Miss World Sri Lanka is now on. Witness our Sri Lankan beauties compete for the title of Sieta Big Twin Lady Miss World Sri Lanka to represent our nation in the international arena. Catch the preliminary rounds of Sieta Big Twin Lady Miss World Sri Lanka exclusively on Sieta TV on Friday 10 p.m.

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0: yet you only have to pay a fraction of the large amount of money you spend for visa and paperwork.
1: This October, the titans of cricket collide. Catch the Sri Lanka tour of Pakistan from October 9th to the 21st, featuring epic tests and explosive T20s. Then, brace yourself for the historic T-Series 2026 as Sri Lanka, England and Pakistan battle it out from the 18th of October to the 31st of October. Two monumental series, one home of cricket. 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
1: The journey to crown Siyatha Big Twin Lady Miss World Sri Lanka is now on. 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Catch the preliminary rounds of Siyatha Big Twin Lady Miss World Sri Lanka exclusively on Siyatha TV on Friday 10 p.m. onwards. Siyatha Big Twin Lady Miss World Sri Lanka 2026. 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
9: This October, the titans of cricket collide. 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Then, brace yourself for the historic T-Series 2026 as Sri Lanka, England and Pakistan battle it out from the 18th of October to the 31st of October. Two monumental series, one home of cricket. 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

0: This October, the titans of cricket collide. Catch the Sri Lanka tour of Pakistan from October 9th to the 21st, featuring epic tests and explosive T20s. Then, brace yourself for the historic T-Series 2026 as Sri Lanka, England and Pakistan battle it out from the 18th of October to the 31st of October. 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